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0: Hold on there, boy. 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
1: Excuse me. I'm sorry to bother you, Mr. McCloud. That's my raincoat you got there.
0: Well, now, what are you doing here, Columbo? I'm supposed to be making a record.
1: I'm sorry, sir. I'm sorry. Go right ahead.
0: Well, there you go. Now, when I first came to New York, I was making a lasso in the park when a man attacked me with a knife.
1: The lass you made, ooh, that was his wife.
0: Columbo, I think that your brain's just like your coat, that's in the rain. You're just wasting your time, 'cause I'm king of the cops.
1: You know, McCloud, that's terrific. Terrific. My wife loves your program. Listen, I'll tell you something. All of these cops have too many hunches. Except that cannon, he has too many lunches. They can't fool me, they're all just dreamers.
0: Well, nobody takes you to the cleaners.
1: Hold on, McCloud. You're a clown. You pull out your gun, your pants fall down. In fact, you're all Dumbos, Columbos, king of the cops.
2: Hi there, Steve McGarrett just arrived from Hawaii.
1: Honolulu?
2: No, on a surfboard. I was on patrol disguised in my grass skirt, when on my radio I got a red alert. A guy had stole a lawnmower and tried to skip town.
0: When you tried to stop him, he mowed you down.
2: Look here, cowboy, you dropped dead. You've got a 10-gallon hat on a 2-pint head. You can say what you will, I'm still king of the cops.
3: Hi, everybody, Frank Cannon.
0: What are you doing crashing in on here?
3: I've just been fired. One day I trailed some men. A gang of maybe 9 or 10. I was alone, but I didn't need help.
1: I can believe that. You surrounded them yourself.
3: Columbo, don't you call me fatty. I'm an expert in karate. You're all just cannon fodder. I'm king of the cops.
4: Okay, fellers, I'll take over now.
0: Why, Chief Ironside, what are you doing here?
4: I'm sorry I'm late. My wheelchair blew a tire.
1: Well, don't worry, sir. There's a spare one around Cannon's belly.
3: I'm warning you, Columbo. I'm an expert on the karate chop.
1: The only chops you know are the ones you stuff in your fat face.
3: Why, I'll show you, you dirty little...
5: Hey, come on. What the hell are you doing?
1: You ruined my raincoat.
0: Now, easy, boy. Just a minute, fellas. I'm trying to make a record here.
6: Hey, watch out for my surfboard.
1: Hey, fellas, hold everything. It's the cops.
4: And what's been going on here, pussycats, huh?
0: Now, hold on, Kojak. There's been some misunderstanding here.
4: You're so right, Coochie Coo. All of you, you're under arrest. Stavros.
7: Yes, Lieutenant.
4: Get him out of here.
7: Okay, Lieutenant.
0: Well, I just come here to make a record, and my poor horse has got all upset, and I just don't know how I'm going to live this down, I can tell you.
4: How do you like that, Lollipop? Police officers making records. What'll they think of next?

0: And a two.
1: Here we go, friends. Hold on, I can't.
2: Maybe that's a kooky situation.
3: So let's go back to the little key, your temple, everything.

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Then after you get off on it, man, it just rips your head off and sits down there in the bottom of your gut. And that's you. Junk. All the time, every day. 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

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Then after you get off on a man, it just, you know, rips your head off and sits down there in the bottom of your gut. And that's you.

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That communion around music, I love being a part of that. And that's kind of how I see Third Eye Blind, is like, is that, you know, we are a part of that, group experience. I love it. One reason why I love it so much is because every day you have this opportunity to be your better self, fully engaged in a moment. And I really don't have, like, I think that's kind of rare to have that opportunity.

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You know when they say love makes the world go round, that's the truth. Now I want your imagination. I want you to travel with me. Oh, come on, come on, come on. This young man was raised in the hills of Tennessee. When he reached the age of maturity, he moved to the West Coast. And he fell in love when he got out there to this young girl.

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But you see, girls, I don't mean to come down on you, but this man loved this woman so he could see no wrong, no, no, no. He spent his last dime on the woman because he loved her. You know, girls, you can take love and kindness sometimes for weakness. And she took it for granted. And she tipped out on him too. She ain't nobody gonna believe what to tell him, no way. Fool. Oh yeah, girls, you do like that sometimes. But one day, old boy got sick. And he had to come home. I don't have to tell you what he found. Oh, it hurt him so bad. He said, "Baby, mama, why?" That's all he could say. But she said, "Oh, gone, fool, you doing it." But the man wasn't doing it, but that's the only excuse she could give him. He said, "Mama, I can't take it. I got to leave you. I'm gonna leave you." Well, she tried to straighten up. She said she was gonna straighten up. She got a little job to help him out with the bills, too. But that was just a sham. Because he found it again and again. And 7 times he left this woman. And 7 times he came back. And he had taken all that he could stand. And the 8th time that this went down, he said, "Mom, I got to go." He said, "I'm leaving my heart right here. And he's been going down the highway. I guess it was around 3:30 in the morning. He could hardly see the road, the tears in his eyes. He could barely see the sign that read on the side of the road. The next town, 125 miles away. And these very words came into his

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Something for the people. Remix. 9-7 style. Yo, it's time to make it happen. 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

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I don't want no mouth. I want to dance. Oh, yeah. I'm sure enough grooving now, y'all. Look at me.

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1: 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Me, Barbecue Pete Reynolds. I'm going to keep you company till 9 o'clock. I hope you all had a fantastic weekend, and what a glorious day it was today. And I was lucky enough to get the day off for a little, well, a couple of hours off anyway, and I went round to see my sister, and we sat in the sun having a nice cup of coffee. Oh, it was great. I've got Jimmy now on the way. That's after Madonna and Vogue.

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We're loving Jimmy Nail here on Run Radio. And that was him with Ain't No Doubt. Before that, kicking the show off, we had Vogue and Madonna. I got a birthday celebration to mention a little later on, and it is my beloved wife. So I'll get a couple more on, and then I'll get something on for my wife. I've got Squeeze, Labeled with Love on the Way. That's after James Arthur and Rudimental.

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All the way from 1981. Let's squeeze and label with love. And before that, we had James Arthur and The Sun Comes Up. Right, as I said, I had a birthday mentioned, and it's my lovely wife, Jan. She's celebrating her birthday today. Although I've got to work, I have booked a table for us. Don't worry, I've booked a table for us tonight. I hope she likes snooker. Anyway, Jan, if you're listening, I think you are, this one's especially for you. I know you love the movie, and I know you like this guy. So this is Bruce Springsteen and Streets of Philadelphia, just for you.

song. excuse me, Heather, this one's for you. And we're going back to the 70s with this one, and it's the Darts and the Boy from New York City, especially for you, Heather.

0: And that starts the boy from New York City, which we're playing for the lovely Heather over in Ashdale. I hope you enjoyed that one, Heather. Also got another request coming, and if you'd like to get in contact with me here at the studio, you can find me on Facebook Messenger, or the best way to do it is to text or WhatsApp to 0752 252 665. And this one goes out to Cynthia in St. Louis, Missouri, where it's afternoon over there, and she would like to hear Daddy Cool by Boney M. So this one's just for you, Cynthia.
1: She's crazy like a fool.

0: Oh, what a tune, Boney M and Daddy Cool. Thanks for choosing that one, Cynthia. That was especially for you. And I think you forget sometimes how good Boney M actually were. Right, it's that time of the evening you've been waiting for. Well, it ain't actually, but it's now coming up to 32 minutes past the hour. And it's time for the mystery year. So this is where I'll give you three clues, three tunes, and all you got to do, just for a bit of fun, is guess the year. And the first one out in our mystery tonight is Little Mix, and shout out to my ex.
1: It's time for the mystery year with Pete. Three tunes, three clues, to see if you can guess the year for fun on Run.

0: down.
1: Little Mix and shout out to my ex playing on our mystery year tonight. And I've got to say, well done to Rachel and Emma. They were straight in with the right year. So well done to you two. You've actually got it spot on. For those that are struggling, here's a clue. Queen Elizabeth II celebrates her 90th birthday in this year. On the charts at the same time was Emilia Sunday and Hurts.

And that was Emilia Sunde with Hurts, and I'm afraid that was not the edited copy that we're supposed to have. And I do apologise if you did hear a slight profanity there. It wasn't a very bad one, but I will get that changed and cleaned up. Anyway, got to say well done to Robin Fleet, who's come in with the right answer. Also, Debbie and Tony in Woking. So for those that are struggling, I've got two more clues and one more track to come. We got Leicester City FC win the Premier League for the first time in their history in this year. Movies released this year include Zootopia, starring Jennifer Goodwin and Jason Bateman. Also released this year is X-Men Apocalypse, starring James McAvoy and Jennifer Lawrence. Do you remember those at the cinema? Did you go and see them at the cinema? And in the charts was Bruno Mars with 24K Magic.

And that was Bruno Mars with 24K Magic. And I've got to say, well done too. Where's me bit of paper, Gordon? You know what I'm like. To Rachel in Addison, Emma in Farnham, Robin Fleet, Debbie and Tony in Woking, Jan in Woodham, and Heather in Ashton. You've all come in with the right year. And if you at home had said the year 2016, you would have been right. Yeah, 10 years ago, those songs came out. And again, apologies for the Emilia Sunday unedited version, but I will have words with management about that. But I don't think many people heard it, really, to be honest. I've got Rudimental and Rag and Bone Man on the way after Ollie Merz and Demi Lovato teaming up with Up.

I love that. Rudimental and Rag and Bone Man teaming up with Night Like These. And before that, we had Up by Ollie Murs. Did we? I think we did. I can't remember now. It's gone off my screen. So it goes so fast, this do. And my eyes aren't as quick as the system. Right, I'm going to play two more, and then we're going to have our blast and pass. I've got Paul Russell on the way after Elton John and Nikita.

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0: No.
1: And it was Paul Russell, Little Blue Thing, and before that we had Nikita by Elton John. And the time now is nicely 8 o'clock. It's time to take you back to Throughout Blasts in the Past. I'll take you back to the '60s. Three tunes back to back. All you got to do: sit back, relax, and enjoy. I have got the Beatles, Young Rascals, All on the Way. Lauren Spencer Smith. She's not to be there. I've got to put another one in, by the way. So I've got the Beatles. Oh, that was it. It was going to be the Kinks. So we got the Kinks, the Beatles, and Young Rascals, All on the Way.
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6: We're taking you back

I know it was the Kinks with Waterloo Sunset from 1967, and well, they were all from 1967, funny enough. And it's I didn't plan it like that. It's just the way they come out sometimes. So that was like I say, the Kinks with Waterloo Sunset. Then we had Hello Goodbye by the Beatles, and Groovin' by Young Rascals. That was our blast from the past. As I was saying to you, I had a couple of hours spare today, which is good, because I was supposed to be retired, but I still ended up doing work. But I took my little dog Pip. She's not a year old until November, and so she had a play date with 2 4-year-old dogs, and they were my sisters. They was she's they're great little dogs, Bob and Reg, they're called. And cool, when all three of them get together, it's like a madhouse. But she had great fun, and I managed to catch up with my sister, who's just come back from holiday. And she was telling me all about it. Nice cup of coffee, the sun was shining on us, and it was a really, really nice couple of hours, I must admit. But I digress. I'm going to take you back to 1976, after Lawrence Spencer Smith and Fingers Crossed.

0: Tears back that I cried. All the hours spent giving advice on how to write your songs. All you did was prove me wrong. Wish you said you loved me when you didn't have your fingers crossed.
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Ah, brilliant song. And that's all the way from 1976. That's the racing cars, and they shoot horses, don't they? Well, we're going to squeeze a couple more in, and then we're going to have our Pete's Link. It's quite an easy one tonight, being Monday. I didn't want to make it too difficult. But within a little while, we're going to go back to the 80s. That's after the new one from Natalie Imbruglia and Beautiful Love.

0: know already.
1: We've got the best music just for you. It's time to take you back to the 80s.

Oh, Alphaville, all the way from 1984 with Big in Japan. Before that, a new one from Natalie Imbruglia, and it was Beautiful Love. Right, it's I'm going to get one more on, and then we'll do the Pete's Link. And it's really, really easy tonight. I think I probably made it too easy. This is Take That and Sweet July.

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And you can get me here in the studio on 0752 252 665. And the first one out tonight is the Beach Boys and the Sloop John B.

That was the Beach Boys with the Sloop John B. And yeah, I thought I made it too easy. I've got three right answers. They come from John in Staines, Mark in Addleston, and Cynthia. I'm going to give you that because you've actually got the word that I want in your answer. So yes, you are right as well. Some of the wrong answers I had: Jan said Holidays, Rachel in Addleston scored for The Sexes, Rob scored for Stages of Life, Emma's gone for Places to Chill, and Debbie and Tony are gone for The Alphabet. No, it's not those, but I'm sure you'll all get it after this next one. I've made it really, really too easy, but it's Monday, we don't mind, do we? Jerry and the Pacemakers, Ferry Cross the Mersey.

Oh, Jerry and the Pacemakers, ferry across to Mersey. Yeah, I've got you some more right answers. What we've got, Jan in Woodham, you've come in with the right answer. Emma in Farncombe, you've come in with the right answer. I've still got a few wrong answers, though. Sue in Chertsey, you've gone for water. It's not that. Rachel has gone for 60s songs. Debbie and Tony are going for 60s tunes, but no, it's not those. If you don't get it on this next one, the fourth one, we'll definitely give it away. This is Coldplay and Speed of Sound.

I know it was Coldplay with the Speed of Sound, and I've got to say, well done to Sue in Jersey. You've now come in with the right answer. If you haven't got it right, don't worry, you will this one. This actually got the answer in it. So this is a huge corporation, and Rock the Boat.

That's a huge corporation. We've rocked the boat, and yeah, everybody's got it right now. So well done to you all. In no particular order, we got Mark in Addison, Debbie and Tony in Woking, Cynthia in St. Louis, Missouri, Emma in Fargan, Rob in Fleet, Rachel in Addison, John in Staines, Sue in Chertsey, Jan in Woodham, and Heather in Ashhead. You've all come in with the right answer. And indeed, the link was boats. It's as simple as that, because we had Sloop, John B., the Beach Boys, Ferry across the Mersey, Jerry and the Pacemakers, Speed, Boat of Sound by Coldplay. See where I'm going? And Rock the Boat, the Hughes Corporation. And that's all it was. It's as simple as that. There you go. I thought I'd make it easy being Monday. It's going to be a bit more difficult tomorrow, though. Possibly. I don't know. I've got Passenger on the way with Start a Fire. That's after Dave Edmunds, and everybody loves this, Queen of Hearts.

I like that. Spanger and Stardefire. Right, I don't know what you're doing this Sunday, but Newhall Litter Pickers have a big community litter pick on Sunday the 27th, which is this coming Sunday, with two start times, 10 a.m. and at 2:30 p.m. All the equipment is supplied, and for more info, you can call Lee on 0755 744 5755, or check out their Facebook page. And the meetup is down the Broadway, normally around where the Fisherman's Net chip shop is. So hopefully you'll be there, and if you've got children, bring them along. They will have a great fun. They really will. The Beautiful Self, I Sailed a Ship Alone.

Keeping to our boat theme of the Pete's Links Light. That's a beautiful sail and sail the ship alone. Right, that's it for me. I've got to say cheerio, but I will be back here tomorrow evening at 7 o'clock. But Roy has taken over the reins. Well, actually, it's her last Thursday evening show, which we're going to play again tonight because it's so good. We thought you'd might to hear it twice. But as I say, I'll be back here tomorrow evening at 7 o'clock. Do hope you can make it. Anne-Marie, Shania Twain, Unhealthy, plays me out. See you tomorrow.

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2: And very good morning. It's Saturday, the 3rd of October 2026. Accept no substitute. This is Jess Vintage Vibes. And today's theme is Autumn Zest Part 1, which is basically looking at the USA Billboard Hot 100 singles charts of the 60s. And I've selected some autumn classics for you, all the way through to 1 p.m. So let's start with our 60s tribute song, the old Radio Veronica Maritime Pirates sign-on theme, André Brasseur, The Kid.

So here's the deal. Today's playlist is taken from the USA Billboard Hot 100 Singles Charts of the autumn months in the 1960s. We're going to start with the Easy Beat, St. Louis. It goes out to anyone with STL connections. We've also got some Joe Cocker, Smokey Robinson and the Miracles, The Doors, Big Brother and the Holding Company, all coming up next.

We've got a hell of a playlist for you today. The runs all the way, the gamut between mellow and badass. And here's Joe Cocker. It was also a hit in the UK, Delta Lady. A song originally written by Leon Russell, of course.

0: Okay, weather. The weather is sort of summery at the moment. Next few days, it's going to get up to about 21 centigrade, 70 Fahrenheit. Summer weather to me. But apparently, it's going to get a bit colder from Wednesday onwards. We'll see how that pans out. Right, next few records. So as I've already said, and if you're just joining us, thank you for tuning in. This is Run Radio. This is Jeff's Vintage Vibe Show. And it's all about autumn. And autumn singles from the Billboard Hot 100 singles charts that were featuring in the charts at various positions and all through the 60s. We got coming up next, we've got the Box Tops, we've got Gary Puckett and the Union Gap, the Rolling Stones, the Equals and the Grassroots. All good stuff for you. Some mellow autumn stuff, a few badass tracks sneaking in. I'm sure you'll be able to spot them. So here we go. And we're on till 1 p.m. So plenty of songs, great songs still to come.
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0: Hey, we've got loads and loads of great stuff coming up. Oh, this is Autumn Zest, Volume 1. We've got the Delphonics, we've got Chambers Brothers, Status Quo, Turtles and Johnny Nash. Who could ask for more? All coming your way.
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0: Okay, this is Run Radio. You're listening to Jeff's festive. Hold on. Sorry, I thought I saw a warning light come on there. Right, you're listening to Jeff's Vintage Vibes. It's Saturday, the 3rd of October, 2026. And we're playing classic songs from the autumn hit parades, USA in the 60s. And coming up next, we've got the likes of Creedence Clearwater Revival with parts 1 and 2 of Susie Q. We've got Donovan, Cream and the Four Tops all coming up now, basically.
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0: That's one they dug out in 1968 after Holland Dozy. Holland had left the label, the Motown label. Classic it was. Big hit. This is you're tuned to Jeff's Vintage Vibes show. I have to say that carefully. Vintage Vibes. And we are doing a show that's called Autumn Zest Part 1. That means there'll be a part 2 at some point. And we are looking at classic songs from the autumn charts in the USA in the 60s. And we got coming up next, we got the Monkees, we got Diana Ross, Supremes and Classics 4 with the same song. The Temptations and Smokey Robinson and Miracles all coming up next. We're on air till 1 p.m, so please stay with us till then if you can. We will repay you with some great, great tunes.
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Chipmunk's Porpoise Song, written by Carole King and from a movie called Head, which Frank Zappa made a memorable cameo appearance in. This is Dinah Ross and Supremes with Stormy.

0: Well, the classics of 1965 coming up next. We've got Loving Spoonful, Do You Believe in Magic? Got number 9 in the States. Castaways, Lie Lie, got number 5. Yardbirds, I'm a Man. And the Cowsills, Rain, the Park, the other things, all coming up next on Run Radio with Jess Vintage Vibes, all the way through to 1 p.m. Classics all the way.
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Yeah, back in January 1973, that very riff had propelled the top two songs in the UK singles charts. Gene Genie, David Bowie, and a sweet blockbuster. Both were propelled by that very riff. Amazing stuff. And that certainly cemented their place in history, even if there were 100 other things that probably did as well. Right, we've got three classic autumn hits. USA style from 1967, the Cowsills, Robert Knight, and Buffalo Springfield, and they sound, in case you've forgotten, rather like this.

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0: So if you're just joining us, where were you? We got this is Run Radio, and this is Jeff's Vintage Vibes, and we are exploring the 1960s autumn charts, Billboard Hot 100 classics. And coming up next, we've got Marvin Gaye and Tammy Terrell together, Love, The Third Rail and The Sunshine Company. And we're on till 1 p.m, but we're in the last hour of the show.
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quotations from the New York Stock Exchange. Heart attacks up 2 3/4. Mental illness split 3-4-1. Ulcers up 1. General chaos. That's general chaos is up 1/4. The Great Society, unfortunately, is

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0: And we're on air till 1 p.m. So what have we got coming up next? We've got the Turtles, you know what I mean. We've got the Young Rascals, How Can I Be Sure? Simon and Garfunkel are Faking It, and two from the Doors, Strange Days and People Are Strange.

Okay, next few songs are by the Mindbenders, Strawberry Alarm Clock, Spanky and Our Gang, and The Association. Might give you some clues as to what I'm going to play, even. This is Run Radio, Jess Vintage Vibes, USA Billboard Hot 100 Singles Charts, Autumn Months of the 1960s. Until 1 p.m.

Back in the early 80s, Gerald Harper had a radio show on Capital Radio, and he introduced me to such gems as Spanky and Our Gang over the years. Association, all the rest, next few are coming from 1966. This is Cherished.

0: Now, those of you who are familiar with a song called Radar Love by Golden Earring will remember a certain song being namechecked, Brenda Lee coming on strong. Well, I'm going to be playing it in a moment because it was a hit in the States. It got number 11 in the autumn of 1966.
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1: And very good evening to you. It's Saturday, the 3rd of October 2026, 1700 hours as the crow flies. And it's time for Jeff's Decade Extra Show. And tonight we've got the special edition, the penultimate edition of the 50th anniversary classic countdown, 1976. And we're starting at number 104. Plenty of re-releases that were successful. We're going to start with a group that was very big in the 60s.

0: Hey, Tune to Run Radio. This is Jeff's Decade Show, and this is the 50th anniversary classic countdown of 1976. We've reached the top 100, and at number 100, another re-release, successful re-release. It's the Beatles, Paperback Writer.
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0: Okay, every so often we have a little technical issue and sometimes the microphone cuts out. However, all I have to do usually is exit the program and then go back in, and then it works. It's just that you're going to find a few gaps of a few seconds. So if that happens, don't worry unduly. It's all under control. So, as I was saying, number 95, we got the Climax Blues Band, couldn't get it right. 94, T-Rex, A Tie, I Love to Boogie, Celebrate Summer. 93, Yvonne Elliman, Love Me, coming up right now.
1: I'd love to, but I just don't have the time.
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1: Becoming a volunteer.
2: Well, when I joined Good Neighbours, I only had one free hour a week, but they made me feel very welcome.
1: But I'm not qualified.
2: You don't need to be. You've got a car and you love helping people. You'd be great.
1: But great at what?
2: Well, driving neighbours in need to hospital and GP appointments, that sort of thing. And sometimes I take them shopping or just drop round for a coffee and a chat.
1: Well, I'm pretty sure I could do that.
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0: Hey, Chinch Run Radio, this is Jeff's Decade Show, and we are looking at the 50th anniversary of 1976 Classic Countdown. It's 2026, take 50 off that, you're 1976. What a year 1976 was, hot summer, blah, blah, blah. Good holiday, you've already heard the soundtrack, my road trip down to Saint-Tropez, that was good. So, what we got? We got number 92, we got another tie, we got Brian Ferry, Let's Stick Together, and The Runaways with Cherry Bomb, both at 92. 91... we've got Diana Ross, Theme from Mahogany, Do You Know Where You're Going To? And number 90, the Detroit Spinners, The Rubber Band Man.
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0: Okay, this is Run Radio. You're tuned to Jeff's Decade Show, and we are going through, like a dose of salts, the 50th anniversary classic countdown, 1976, and number 80. We got 89, something called Art and Language and the Red Crayola, and Arang. Now, this was, in my opinion, a very, very catchy song, and I'm amazed it wasn't a massive hit and wasn't being whistled by window cleaners, length of breadth of the land, and near the top of the charts. Then we got James Taylor, number 88, with Shower the People You Love with Love. 87, Genesis, Trick of the Tail. 86, Candy Staten, Young Hearts Run Free. And 85, Tavares, Heaven Must Be Missing an Angel. But we're getting ahead of ourselves. Let's go back to number 89.
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The insecurity of crystalline political superstructures as a consequence of economic crisis and social conflict is not in itself a new form of social organization making deep changes in the social project. Unless a conscious socialist transformatory alternative develops, the result of crisis must be a further entrenchment of reaction and the growth of mass repression in lieu of solutions to society's problems. The ruling classes are universally appraised of such prospects. In the non-industrial countries, the only growth industry is military. And in the industrial, advanced countries, there is a vogue for discovering and eliminating dangers within, and an increase in hysterical, repressive legislation. The ideal is now the strong and opaque state, where repression keeps workers in line and activists harassed, entangled in a charade, tolerated up to a point. The point is that at which the activists start being themselves, cease to resemble traditional reformist organizations. The latter are, in any case, afforded space in which to operate and to mystify. For the ruling classes to want such regimes is one thing, to achieve them quite another.

This, even when the working class as such, is a minority. But the prospect remains bright for the authoritarian right. For this, both the reformist parties and the peasant-fixated 1960s revolutionaries are to blame. What is needed is an integration of the ideology of socialism, socialist transformatory sections, with the industrial working class, socialist working class solidarity is historical leadership identity.

0: 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We reached number 84, and a 12-inch single re-release with three tracks on it from The Who, and all three have made it into the countdown. And at 84, we're going to start with Substitute.
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0: 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And we've got next coming up, we've got The Who, we've got Patti Smith, George Benson, and 10cc.
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0: And we're going back to that EP, the 12-inch EP, the second track from there from 1967. This is The Who, 79 and Pictures of Lily.

All right, number 76, and we have a double header from 10cc from the album How Dare You. I'm Mandy Fly Me, and then Art for Art's Sake.

0: Hey, here's the latest you from the playlist Horizon. We've still got the Beatles, we've got The Who, we've got Demis Roussos, we've got Andy Fairweather Lowe, Diana Ross and the Four Tops, all waiting for their turn. 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
2: Rosetta. Sweet Loretta Fat, she thought she was a cleaner, but she was a frying pan. The picker. Picks of the fingers, great. Okay.

0: Thanks, Mo.
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2: Number 75, that was The Beatles and Get Back. And at 74, the last of the three tracks on the 12-inch single from The Who. This is The Who, 74, I'm a Boy.

I bought that single in 1974 in a bargain bin at my local record store, and I was already a big fan of Aphrodite's Child. Well, there you go. Number 72, Andy Fairweather-Lowe, formerly lead vocalist of Aiming Corner. This is called Wide-Eyed and Legless.

0: Okay, the next songs are coming to you from John Cale, Dion, Kate and Anna McGarrigle, The Rolling Stones, John Cale again, and then Brian Eno. And some real good stuff here.
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0: This is Run Radio, Jeff's Decade Show, and we are going through and enjoying to the hilt the classic sounds of 1976. And we are going through with a fine tooth comb, the 50th anniversary Classic Countdown 1976.

So at number 66, you heard John Cale, Ship of Fools. Number 65, re-release from 1962, Dion the Wanderer. Did very well second time round. And at number 64, we got Kate and Anna McGarrigle, Heart Like a Wheel.

Okay, we're now into Solid Gold 60 territory, number 60 onwards. And we've got coming up next, we've got the Beatles, we've got Small Faces, Gladys Knight, the Pips, the Beatles again, David Ruffin, and then the Miracles in that order. So this is Run Radio, and who else were you expecting? And this is Jeff's Decade Show, and we are counting down the 50th anniversary classic countdown for 1976. And still plenty of re-releases, good few originals though. So at number 60, we're going to start with the Beatles. The B-side was a song I've already played earlier. This is called Rain.

Former lead vocalist of The Temptations, brother of Jimmy Ruffin. What an effort. 56 in the countdown. David Ruffin, Walk Away From Love, 1976. Classic song. Number 55, The Miracles Without Smokey, and a song called Love Machine.

Hey, coming up next, we've got Gladys Knight and the Pips, then Jethro Tull with a Christmas song, Donna Summer with a Christmas song, Harold Melvin and the Blue Notes, the last UK hit, and the OJs, and lots and lots of classic stuff. So let's start with Gladys Knight and the Pips. By the way, in case you've forgotten, you're listening to Run Radio. This is Jeff's Decade Show, and we are working our way through the 50th anniversary 1976 Classic Countdown.

I like beer, and I like cheese. 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But I like more than all of these to be on horseback.

I like thunder, and I like rain, and open fires with roaring flames. But if the thunder's in my brain, I'd like to be on horseback. Some like the city, some the noise. Some make chaos, and others toys. If I was to have the choice, I'd rather be on horseback.

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Some are short and others tall, some hit their heads against a wall. But it doesn't really matter at all when you happen to be on horseback.

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In summer, winter, rain or sun, it's good.

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You Are My Love got number 11. And it's at number 44.

Okay, that's about it for now. That's 4.5 hours up. And thank you for tuning in, especially if you stayed with it the whole way. You probably deserve a medal. Okay, I'm back tomorrow afternoon with some fun stuff, some really good stuff. And then Monday and Tuesday as usual. So enjoy the rest of your weekend. Have a fabulous time. Whatever you're doing, whatever you got planned, I hope it all works out for you. So, you'll get the final installment of 1976 sometime later this month. Okay, can't say fairer than that. So thanks for your company, thanks for tuning in. Hope you enjoyed the show. I'll see you again real soon. Bye for now. Be lucky.

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Don't bring everybody down like this. 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It will soon pass, whatever it is. 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

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It's kind of pretty if you like words. For my dog, the night's acting like a wolf. 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The burning red, passionate, the angry green, jealous, and the ugly, terrifying black fear.